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5: Major routes are looking good this morning. There's no lingering construction as it was a bank holiday yesterday around Hamilton. Link, Red Hill and Skyway looking good. QEW and 403 quiet this morning. We do have some existing closures in effect. Lenham Road between Concession Road 10 and Gore Road, lane restrictions there. Also Parkside Drive closed 6 North to Clapperson Avenue. 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I'm Giles Tingey, Legend 1029 Traffic in Minutes.
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2: Nice and quiet this morning. No lingering overnight construction to contend with due to yesterday's bank holiday. QEW and 403 very peaceful in both directions around Hamilton. Link, Redhill and the Skyway also quiet. Wilson Street closed between Sherman and Sanford. Parkside Drive shut down between 6 North and Clapperson Avenue. 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I'm Giles Tingey, Legend 102. To nine traffic in minutes.
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0: Legend 1029 on a Tuesday morning edition of Sunny and Hayes. Welcome to it. It is 5:46. Coming up a little later on in the show, we've got tickets for African Lion Safari. We talk about this heat wave. Unbelievable, the temperatures we got to yesterday. And because of those temperatures, very unsettled today. Matt's got the forecast details for you. Plus, we'll take a look at the latest entertainment news. And there was a lot going on in sports over the weekend, too. That and more on a Tuesday morning edition of Sunny and Hayes.
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2: Nice and quiet on the roads this morning. Major routes looking good. QEW and 403 are up to speed in both directions. No slowdowns on the Link, Red Hill or Skyway either. We do have some items of long-term construction. Lenham Road between Concession Road 10 and Gore Road. Lane restrictions there. Wilson Street closed between Sherman and Sanford. And Parkside Drive closed 6 North across to Clapperson Avenue. 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I'm Giles Tingey, Legend 1029 Traffic in minutes.
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2: Major routes looking good. Both the QEW and the 403 are up to speed in both directions. No lingering overnight construction to worry about. Link Redhill and the Sky with similar situation. Nice and quiet there for now. Columbus Gate at Lexicon Avenue, that's closed for utility work. Wilson Street closed between Sherman and Sanford. And Parkside Drive shut down 6 North across to Clapperson Avenue. 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I'm Giles Tingey, Legend 1029 Traffic in minutes.
3: Thank you, Giles. It is 6 o'clock, and these are your morning headlines. Hamilton and area is in the midst of its first yellow level heat warning of the year. It's expected to end tonight. Weather details coming up. Police are looking for witnesses after a shooting in Upper Stony Creek. Officers were dispatched to the area of Winterberry Drive and Highland Road around 3 a.m. Sunday morning. No injuries have been reported. A suspicious fire has destroyed a Mountain Brow home. Firefighters were called to 52 Mountain Brow Boulevard around 1:30 Monday morning. The house was vacant at the time. Property records show the house is owned by Rocco Lupino. Lupino is a member of the Lupino Violi families, one of three mob families that once tried to control Hamilton. The Ontario Fire Marshal's Office is investigating. And Canada's team is heading to the NHL Eastern Conference Finals. Alex Newhook scored at 11:22 into overtime to give the Montreal Canadiens a 3-2 win over the Buffalo Sabres in a thrilling Game 7. Next up for Montreal, the Carolina Hurricanes. That series begins Thursday night in Raleigh, North Carolina. It is 6:01, my Legend Matt Hayes forecast. Well, we do have that yellow warning for heat again today. We are looking at sun and cloud, a 30% chance of showers this morning. A higher risk by this afternoon with thunderstorms possible. Winds gusting to 70, bringing temperatures to 30 with a humidex of 35. Showers will end after midnight tonight, mainly cloudy with a 40% chance of showers and thunderstorms, lows to 10. Tomorrow we're looking at sun and cloud with a 40% chance of a shower, highs to 16. And on Thursday, sunshine, highs reaching 15. 18 degrees right now.
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0: Hanson on Legend 102.9, Sunny and Hayes 612. I remember I was a hero dad many years ago for taking my daughter Kyra and her girlfriend to see Hanson. And then we...
1: This was while we were working together,
0: yeah,
1: right? Like
0: yeah.
1: Years? Because I think I remember yeah. that she was all flipped out.
0: Yes, and then we went backstage and we got our pictures taken with Hanson.
1: Was that when I was, like, many years ago,
0: yeah.
1: I was the music
0: yeah.
1: director.
0: And
1: we
0: yeah.
1: yeah.
0: Yeah, you set that okay. up. You set yeah. that up and, you know, and I mean, at this point, Hanson was the biggest band on the planet
1: That's
0: for kids, right.
1: right? That's right.
0: And they were just, like... And they didn't know, like, they were just thrilled to be going to the show. They didn't know that after the show, we're going backstage to meet them.
1: Now, were they nice to Kyra?
0: They were really super
1: nice.
0: All
1: right,
0: they were great
1: good.
0: Kids, super nice, and, you know, we got lots of souvenir pictures to go along with it.
1: Well, they did a show about a year ago. They were here at the concert hall, and yeah. they did really well. I
0: yeah.
1: think
0: they're all men now. They're grown men yeah, with kids, yeah. and, yeah, oh, I know.
1: You think about bands like that and Casey yeah. and the Sunshine, all these bands that are back on tour, people yeah. love it.
0: Yep,
1: absolutely.
0: Absolutely they represent your time.
1: Yeah.
0: Yep. Hey, more great music coming up on Legend.
2: Major routes are looking good. QEW and 403 up to speed in both directions. 401 westbound just past Winston Churchill. There's a crash sitting in the HOV. Just be aware of that if that's your route. Link Red Hill and the Skyway nice and quiet. Wilson Street closed between Sherman and Sanford. Parkside Drive shut down 6 North to Clapperson Avenue. 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

0: Arlene Peace on Legend 1029, Sunny and Hayes, 621 on a Tuesday morning, another hot and steamy day today, coming off spectacular heat yesterday. It's very unusual to get these kinds of temperatures for the Victoria Day long weekend. And when you think about the fact that this Victoria Day long weekend is about a week earlier than it normally would
1: fall, yeah,
0: it's pretty incredible.
1: Well, and yesterday I was trying to see what we got to, and it said 31.5, but that wasn't record setting, was it? They said it was the hottest in the province.
0: Right. Yeah.
1: But not record setting.
0: Yeah.
1: So.
0: Not that I'm aware of, at least, you know. I mean, that may come out today or tomorrow.
1: Yeah, we may find out something else, yeah.
0: Yeah, but as far as I know, it's not. But it is very, very unusual.
1: It's funny because we've all been so anxious to get the hot weather, and everybody kept saying, we're just going to get right into summer one day, and that's going to be it. So I'm looking at my neighborhood, and a lot of people got pools, and I know that a lot of people are probably scrambling because they're on a list for either somebody to come in and clean it or do whatever. And, you know, I don't know what, I didn't hear people splashing around yet, so I think people are probably going, man, let's get somebody in today.
0: Yeah. I remember when we had our pool, I think we tried to time it around the May long weekend.
1: Yeah.
0: So, you know, I mean, a lot of people may have their pools going. I didn't go in the lake but I did have neighbors who went in, but apparently they took a thermometer and it was 52. And it's like, yeah, you know what? I'm waiting.
1: That's a little crazy. You know what that is? That's the that big craze about jumping into the, you know, icy cold weather,
0: icy
1: water, and that's so good for you.
0: Yeah,
1: yeah.
0: And the other thing is that it was not hot out my way as it was here.
1: So what did you guys
0: like?
1: Get
0: you were
1: to,
0: talking, right? You know, I needed to 23.
1: Oh no! Like, yeah. Text us at 905-645-5043 if you were compelled to turn the air on, because that's how bad. Now, I did not, but it was a really uncomfortable night of sleep.
0: I opened our front sliding doors and Patty closed them because it was too cold. And the fireplace came on.
1: Are you kidding me? Yeah. No, not
0: but
1: us.
0: But you figure, right?
1: Yeah.
0: 52 degree water and you're getting a wind off the lake. It's not going to be, you know, 30 when you're dealing with that kind of wind coming off a very cold lake.
1: And what a difference, because you're what, 40, 45 minutes away from here, that it can be such a big difference in temperature.
0: Oh, I drove into Dunville and it was 30 degrees.
1: Oh, it was just along the
0: shoreline.
1: Just your little area.
0: Gotcha. Just along the shoreline. Oh, yeah. No, we got a bit of a break. So no air conditioning for us yet, but you might need it again today. But this is it. And when you're saying about how, you know, it starts suddenly, I mean, this is a temporary blip because, you know, for the rest of the week after today, we're around 15, 16 degrees.
1: Which is where we should be, right?
0: It should be a little warmer than that. But you know, it's a bit of a roller coaster right now. All the weather details coming up a little later on. Here's Hart on Legend 102.9.

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1: Major routes are looking good. QEW and 403 up to speed in both directions. 401 westbound just past Winston Churchill. There's a crash sitting in the HOV. Just be aware of that if that's your

0: today as temperatures climb to 30 degrees with a humidex of 35. We're going to see some sun and cloud. We're looking at the risk of some late day showers and thunderstorms and winds gusting up to 70 kilometers per hour. Showers, thunderstorms will end tonight down to 10. Tomorrow, it's back to normal. Sun and cloud, 40% chance of showers, highs to 16. Thursday, sunshine, highs reaching 15. 18 degrees right now.
1: Sunny and Hayes.
0: Coming up in 10, Montreal moving on.
2: 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We'll have those details in 20.
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0: Michael Jackson on Legend 1029. Man, that Michael movie is a juggernaut.
1: Every week it's number one.
0: Well, it wasn't. It dropped to number two when Devil Wears Prada 2 came out. And so it spent a couple of weeks in number two position, but now
1: it's back in
0: first place again this past weekend. And it just shows you that, you know, that, you know, as they say in the industry, the movie has legs, right? So it looks like it might be the movie of the summer season.
1: Well, you think about when Prada came out, you thought that would steal the show. Does that mean that The Devil Wears Prada is already, their legs are already cut off?
0: Yeah, I think
1: you
0: so.
1: You know, they're pretty much done.
0: Yeah. Well, and I think that this movie is now the top selling bio movie.
1: Yes.
0: Because before that, I think it was Bohemian Rhapsody, the Queen movie.
1: That was huge.
0: Yes.
1: Yeah.
0: Yeah. And, I mean, the music stands up, right? You see it in a big theater, and, you know, I mean, he looks like Michael. He's a relative, you know. But you know what? On the topic of music movies, I think I told you I recently saw Song Sung Blue. And that's the Neil Diamond.
1: Yeah, and the premise behind that movie was a couple that were doing, they play in bars and they do all kinds of Neil Diamond music,
0: And I have to say that you gotta see that movie. It's a great movie. It's funny, it's sad, you'll be bawling at times, and the way that they do the music is really quite good, and it really makes you appreciate the body of Neil Diamond's work.
1: Now, when you came in, I think it was last week you told me you saw it. I wasn't expecting that from you when you said, yeah, I saw Song Sung Blue, and I thought you would put it in your category of that's a movie I put on when I want to take a nap.
0: Yeah.
1: But I was quite surprised at you
0: know
1: saying how good it was.
0: I did put it on to have a nap. And I didn't nap.
1: You were engaged
0: that
1: by it.
0: That was a sign of how good it was. It held my interest to the very end. It was my afternoon nap movie, and I didn't nap because it was that good.
1: Now, I had considered seeing it because, I was going to call it Goldie, her mom, but Kate Hudson was nominated for actress at the Oscars. And I thought, oh, that might be a good movie to watch. But then some other press was coming up because it was based on a true story of this husband and wife team that went on the road, that the stories were conflicting. And I thought, but who cares, I guess,
0: well,
1: right?
0: Well, you know what? There's a couple of things that happen in the movie where you go, you know what? This just seems too conveniently Hollywood, and that maybe the story didn't exactly go this way.
1: Yeah.
0: And they wrote it, you know, because it makes for a better storyline if you do it this way. But you know what? It's entertaining. It's, you know, a lot of times they write now based on a true story, right? So they take the true story and then they make it more.
1: Well, as long as they say based on a true story, if they come out and say this is a true story, because it was one of the kids of
0: as they said it was.
1: Yeah.
0: But you know what? It stands up. It works.
1: Worth
0: the music
1: watching.
0: Is great. Yeah, worth watching. Hey, more great music coming up on Legend.
2: 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Officials say these incidents could have been prevented by getting a locate. Avoid risky digs and always click before you dig. It's the law.
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4: 403 eastbound past Aberdeen. There's reports of a crash coming in. Just approach the area with caution. We'll keep you posted. Westbound 403 is looking good. QEW's up to speed in both directions. A couple of closures for you. Lenham Road between Concession 10 and Gore Road. Lane restrictions in effect there. Wilson Street shut between Sherman and Sanford. Parkside Drive closed 6 North to Clapperson Avenue. 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I'm Giles Tingey, Legend 1029 Traffic in Minutes.
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1: Well, Stephen Colbert begins his final week of shows. There was a great documentary on him on CNN over the weekend that Patty and I watched last night.
2: Oh, I wish I'd seen it.
1: It was really cool, and it retraced from the very beginning, and it was very well done. What I liked, last week he had David Letterman on, and they threw office furniture off the roof of the building like Letterman used to do, and they had a big CBS logo, and their goal was to try and hit the logo.
2: I used to love that with Letterman, because my favorite thing with him was when he used to do the watermelon thing.
1: Oh, they did the watermelons
2: did they?
1: At the end.
2: Yeah, they threw the watermelon.
1: First they did the office furniture, and then they went.
2: Then the watermelon.
1: It was
2: funny, because a girlfriend of mine said to me, you know, it's so sad that Colbert is leaving. I said, you know what? He's going to be just fine.
1: Oh, yeah.
2: Something big is going to happen to him, and it'll be better, and it'll be the way he wants it. So good for him. Yeah.
1: Tom Cruise is rumored to be with a Baywatch gal.
2: Well, Pamela Anderson, because apparently they were seen chatting during the Golden Globes, and ever since then they've been in touch, which means nothing, because that's the same situation with her and Liam Neeson.
1: Yeah.
2: They do a movie together, and they're madly in love.
1: Yeah.
2: Yeah, or, you know.
1: And she says that they just kind of played up that whole romance thing because they thought it was going to be good for the movie.
2: Yeah,
1: the
2: with Liam Neeson. Yeah. Well, and they say here, they said a year ago, they were seen leaving the same New York hotel. This is Tom Cruise and Pamela Anderson.
1: Yeah.
2: Not together, but moments apart. Again, which means what?
1: It means nothing.
2: Yes, exactly.
1: Yeah. And finally, John Travolta got a big honor at the Cannes Film Festival.
2: I've always wanted one of these awards, Honorary Palme d'Or Award.
1: Now, is this his new look, or was he wearing a beret because he was in France?
2: You know, it's funny, the beret thing, because all of a sudden there's stories this morning. He went with his daughter to France, and he had the beret on. I wonder if it's just to hide the fact that maybe he doesn't have hair on his head anymore.
1: I don't think he does.
2: And, I mean, you know what? He looks great. Who cares? The beret didn't look too bad on him. But he did get an award for a movie he directed, Propeller One Night Coach. And what is that? Like, I don't understand.
1: So, apparently, you know, he loves flying, right?
2: Yes.
1: And he flew over there.
2: Yeah.
1: It's a movie about the glory days of flight. You know, back in the 50s and 60s when everybody dressed up and there was a touch of elegance to it.
2: And they wore berets?
1: Yeah. But it's getting panned, because apparently, there's a narration in it that seems out of place, and it I don't know.
2: They're
1: saying
2: it's
1: a little bit weird. No, it's not based on anything.
2: Facts or anything like that.
1: It's just a movie about the glory days of flight. But it's not getting very good reviews. So maybe he needs to stick to acting.
2: I think so.
1: And berets. And that is your entertainment news on Legend 102.9.
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2: 403 eastbound past Aberdeen. There's a crash blocking the right lane. That's got traffic backed up to the link. Westbound 403 is looking good. QEW is up to speed in both directions, although we are starting to see some Toronto-bound build-up from the Skyway onto the Toronto-bound QEW, but there's no incident causing that. Link Red Hill looking good. 401 westbound past Winston Churchill. That crash blocking two left lanes has now been cleared. Get your rollers ready. 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I'm Giles Tingey, Legend 1029 Traffic in minutes.
3: Thank you, Giles. 701. These are your morning headlines. Hamilton and area is in the midst of its first yellow level heat warning of the year. It's expected to end tonight. Weather details coming up. Police are looking for witnesses after a shooting in Upper Stony Creek. Officers were dispatched to the area of Winterberry Drive and Highland Road around 3 a.m. Sunday morning. No injuries have been reported. A suspicious fire has destroyed a Mountain Brow home. Firefighters were called to 52 Mountain Brow Boulevard around 1:30 Monday morning. The house was vacant at the time. Property records show the house is owned by Rocco Lupino. Lupino is a member of the Lupino Violi family, one of three mob families that once vied for control in Hamilton. The Ontario Fire Marshal's office is investigating. And Canada's team is heading to the NHL Eastern Conference Finals. Alex Newhook scored 11:22 into overtime to give the Montreal Canadiens a 3-2 win over the Buffalo Sabres in a thrilling Game 7. Next up for Montreal, the Carolina Hurricanes. That series begins Thursday night in Raleigh, North Carolina. It is 7:03, my Legend Matt Hayes forecast. Yes, that heat alert is in effect. 30, feeling like 35 today. We're looking at some sun and cloud and some showers, thunderstorms late in the day. Winds will get very strong, gusting to 70. Showers will end after midnight, down to 10. Tomorrow we're looking at sun and cloud, highs to 16 with a 40% chance of showers. Sunny skies on Thursday, highs to 15. 18 degrees right now.
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0: Gladys Knight on Legend 102.9, Sunny and Hayes, 7:14 on a Tuesday morning. Congratulations to our Yay! National Lacrosse League champions, the Toronto Rock.
1: Now, you and I were talking on the weekend, and I kind of felt the way you did. You said, I kind of hope that they tie up the series in Halifax, so the game has to come back.
0: I wanted them to lose.
1: We wanted
0: Sunday.
1: To go to the game. Yeah,
0: yeah,
1: let's go, you know.
0: Yeah. And, well, and I just thought it's always more of a fairy tale ending when you win in front of your home fans and then the place goes crazy, right? There they are out in Halifax. I don't think that there were too many Rock people who made that trip. So you win and you're really happy, but you don't have that celebration.
1: But it's funny how these teams are winning on the road.
0: Yes.
1: It's incredible.
0: Right.
1: I mean, it was an incredible game, 12-7.
0: Yeah.
1: Nick Rose was on fire.
0: Yeah.
1: CJ Kearse, who's the rookie of the year for the Rock, was on the young guys were incredible.
0: And that's a thing, you know, and this really bodes well for this team, going down the road because a lot of these new young guys really stood out during these playoffs. And, you know, if they're sticking around, then they could start a bit of a dynasty, maybe.
1: And I look at Nick Rose, the goalie, who's been waiting for 16 years to win and to finally win. It was incredible. They spoke to him afterwards, but it was just...
0: He said he's a little jealous about the first-year guys that already have a championship,
1: right?
0: You're
1: the winners,
0: and he had to wait all these years. But I think the longer you wait, the sweeter it is, too.
1: It was pretty sweet. Yeah. And it's funny because you look at the goalies and the amount of stuff that they have to wear to keep themselves all padded when they're in goal. When it ended up being they won and they went after Nick Rose and they piled on top, I thought, is he going to live? Because they piled on top of him.
0: I know. I don't know if there's anything planned where they'll have a...
1: That would be good to find out. Yeah.
0: Celebration. Hey, if we learn anything, we'll certainly let you know. More great music coming up on Legend.
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3: 403 eastbound past Aberdeen. There's a crash blocking the right lane. That's causing delays back to the link. Westbound 403 is looking good. QEW's up to speed in both directions. Link Redhill on the Skyway. No incidents to report there. We are seeing a bit of volume coming off the Skyway onto the Toronto-bound QEW, but nothing out of the ordinary for this time in the morning. Closures. Wilson Street closed between Sherman and Sanford. Parkside Drive shut down 6 north to Clapperton Avenue. 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I'm Giles Tingey, Legend 102.9 Traffic in Minutes.
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0: 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So I watched the season finale of Saturday Night Live.
1: You
0: Will
1: know,
0: Ferrell
1: I
0: al- was on, and that's Will Ferrell is
1: the
0: great.
1: Best. And yeah. I always recorded to get to and watch it like, yeah. during the week and get your thoughts on it.
0: He played Jeffrey Epstein in the
1: really?
0: In the cold open, the ghost of Jeffrey Epstein coming back to haunt Donald Trump. It was pretty good. Anyway, the musical guest was Paul McCartney, and you know I gotta say, it was really disappointing. To see because he really cannot sing anymore.
1: Well, I saw some of the clips, you know, on the weekend they ran some clips, and I was really surprised too. Now, you've seen him more than I have, but you and I went when it was still the, before the arena went through renovation, and I thought,
0: I saw him once when his voice was still perfect,
1: mm-hmm.
0: and then the second time I saw him, you could tell his voice was weakening. But now it is, and I'd be curious to hear from people who saw him because he played here in Hamilton,
1: yeah,
0: right?
1: Yeah.
0: And I'm thinking maybe in a big arena concert setting with the full band, it's you know they sing along with him and it kind of drowns it out. But this was you know on Saturday Night Live, so it's just him singing solo, and his voice is just. So weak now.
1: I was very surprised at his choice of songs, and I think that because he has such a stellar band,
0: yes.
1: I am surprised that he would go, look, I'm doing this more solo than having help. Now, I saw ELO when they did their last tour, and they had a huge band backing him, and Jeff Lynne said, you know, I can't hit the tunes. Like, and they were magnificent, so I'm surprised.
0: It's weird how genetics works, because you look at Mick Jagger, and Mick Jagger sounds as good as he did back in the 60s, but Paul McCartney's voice is starting to age, and it kind of makes you think, I don't know, is it time to hang it up? You know, how long do you go when you don't have the ability to sing those songs? I could not watch him do a full song because I just it made me sad and so I had to turn it off.
1: How many tunes did he do?
0: He did three tunes.
1: He did three. Do you remember the three tunes he did?
0: He did a new tune. He did Band on the Run and he did Coming Up.
1: That's what I saw was Band on the Run.
0: Yeah.
1: Now Coming Up, I would have thought was an odd choice too for him
0: to sing. And he just couldn't. He couldn't sing it. Like it was just not. Not good.
1: Yeah.
0: My feeling is that. And, you know, a lot of bands are out there because they need to make money. Paul McCartney does not need to make money. But he loves to play.

0: 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My Legend Matt Hayes forecast. We've got sun and cloud. At least for now, we are looking at the risk of a thunderstorm late this afternoon, and winds gusting to 70. 30 will feel like 35. We've got showers ending after midnight, then mainly cloudy with a 40% chance of showers, lows to 10. For Thursday, sunny skies, highs to 15. Right now, 18. Let's check in with Giles and get a look at your drive.
1: Eastbound past Aberdeen, that crash blocking the right lane has been cleared. That volume pretty much pulled through now. QEW is looking good in both directions. Link, Red Hill and the Skyway, no incidents to report there. We are seeing some volume coming off the Skyway onto the Toronto-bound QEW, but nothing out of the ordinary for this time in the morning. Closures that may affect your journey. Skinner Road closed from Das to Gardenbrook. Wilson Street closed between Sherman and Sanford. And Parkside Drive closed from 6 North to Clapperson Avenue. 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

0: Texas Midnight Runners on Legend 1029. Sunny and Hayes, 744 on a Tuesday morning. You've got another Montreal Canadiens.
1: I pulled out some of the old shirts I had sitting in the drawer. Well, what I did last night while I was watching the game was I didn't want to jinx it and have a jersey or one of my t-shirts out to wear today. So I thought, don't get all flipped out because Buffalo is a great team too and it could go either way.
0: You didn't watch the game with a jersey on?
1: No.
0: You've got all these different outfits.
1: Well, I got different ones that I do have different ones.
0: Jonathan, who's filling in for Ryan, he's going to shave his playoff beard because his team lost.
2: Yeah, you know what? After 14 years or whatever it was, every day is a blessing. That's just been my attitude this whole playoff run is that I'm like, you know what? If you told me in October, if you told me in December when we were last place in the Eastern Conference, that we'd be game seven overtime against Montreal, I think I would have signed off on that.
1: Well, you know what? You're right, Jake, because they're saying these are two of the youngest teams in the NHL, and I love Buffalo too. Like, don't, and I love what led to this, best of seven series. But it could go either way last night, and I thought, okay, and then after the two periods, I thought, I'm gonna go to bed. I can't watch anymore. I'm so nervous.
0: Yeah.
1: I couldn't sleep, so I turned it back on. It goes into overtime.
0: I actually think for your personal health, it would have been better if the outcome had been different last night.
1: Oh, because I'm so obsessed with watching the hockey, staying up and watching. Yeah. I know it's really bad when you love a team, you like to watch it.
0: I'm so glad that I enjoy weekend sports. Football, played on the weekend. Lacrosse, played on the weekend.
1: Yeah.
0: You love baseball, played all the time. Hockey, any night of the week. And so you're spending all these nights watching these games, getting all ramped up, going to bed, can't sleep, and now this is going to go on for
1: weeks. So Thursday they play Carolina, right. So they're in Carolina to play the game, and I can't believe how long Carolina's been off. 11 days,
0: yeah.
1: Longest in history.
0: I know.
1: I'm waiting around to play another team.
0: They're more rested than you are. Hey, more great music coming up on Legend.
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4: 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Major routes are looking good. QEW is up to speed in both directions. 403 also looking good. Closures that may affect your journey. Lenham Road between Concession 10 and Gore Road. There's lane restrictions in effect there. Wilson Street closed between Sherman and Sanford. Parkside Drive shut down 6 North to Clapperton Avenue. 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

0: Hall of Notes on Legend 1029, Sunny and Hayes, 7:54 on a Tuesday morning. So you had a blessed event on your property this weekend.
1: Well, I was out in the afternoon, and my neighbor Nicole texted me and said, Sunny, be careful when you come into the court, because a deer has just given birth to a little baby. And she just wanted to make sure, you know, that we weren't sure what was going on with the little baby and if the baby was going to be walking around or whatever. Well, I pull into the court, and it had happened so quickly that she gave birth, because you saw the mom, and she was down below, because I've got a ravine next to my property. Here was that little baby deer, and we posted it on Instagram. She was underneath one of my spruce trees in the front yard, and she was a little newborn deer, like the cutest little fawn. Or are they called fawns when they're weenie? Little babies with a little
0: foal,
1: had little speckles on, and it was foal, whatever. Big chocolatey brown eyes, the most beautiful little animal. And the mom had given birth to two. So
0: Was the other one?
1: The other one was with the mom somewhere, but we kept, I don't know, do they give birth and then they walk away for a bit, then they come back? Because she was gone on this, you know, she did eventually go with the mom or whatever. But then yesterday she came back, she ended up falling asleep in somebody's flower bed.
0: So you said that she left and went with the mom, but then came back?
1: No, it was the other baby.
0: Oh.
1: So there was, she gave birth to two babies.
0: So has this one not had any mom time?
1: I don't know, because she was away, she wasn't around, but yesterday she appeared again.
0: Oh, yeah?
1: Yeah.
0: So she goes, but then she comes back.
1: Then she comes back. That doesn't make any sense.
0: And was she, like, back under your tree again? Or
1: she was under a, I had a couple of my, a couple of guys come and fixing my back deck.
0: Right.
1: And they were under the, one of the, she was under the wheel, the tire of one of their vans.
0: Oh.
1: And so eventually we were able, like, they had to leave, and she was far enough away, and, you know, thank you to David, who was doing the work in the backyard. Mm-hmm. He moved the car very gently, and she got up like a newborn and kind of crawled over and went underneath a tree.
0: Yeah, so she's not walking great yet.
1: No, she's like a new kid that learns how to, a new baby that learns how to walk.
0: Because my concern would be, is the mom feeding her?
1: Well, that's what
0: because
1: we were thinking.
0: Because if not, then, you know, wildlife control or something should be called to...
1: And my other neighbor, Jen, is going to be in contact if she sees it. Like, everyone has been keeping a close eye on what's going on. So, you know, everybody, just to let everybody know, we are making sure.
0: She hasn't been abandoned.
1: No, you wouldn't think so. Well, and
0: she's got another one. You said that
1: she's
0: went
1: got
0: off.
1: Two,
0: so
1: and
0: maybe it's like, oh, I'm just going to deal with the one.
1: Well, in that ravine, Jen, my neighbor, said, Sunny, they're always birthing down there in the ravine. I didn't realize. So maybe I've got a little sanctuary going on there.
0: You can rename it the Birth Canal. Let's get back to more great music. 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
2: Major routes continue to run well this morning. QEW is up to speed in both directions, although we are seeing some westbound Skyway traffic onto the Toronto-bound QEW, but nothing out of the ordinary this morning, and there's no incident related to that slowdown. 403 is powering on through in both directions. Redhill link up to speed. Couple of closures that may affect your journey. Wilson Street shut down between Sherman and Sanford, and Main Street from Dunedin to Victoria. Lane restrictions in effect there. Parkside Drive closed at 6 North to Clapperson Avenue. 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
3: Thank you, Giles. 802. These are your morning headlines. Hamilton and area is in the midst of its first yellow level heat warning of the year. It's expected to end tonight. Weather details are coming up. Police are looking for witnesses after a shooting in Upper Stony Creek. Officers were dispatched to the area of Winterberry Drive and Highland Road around 3 a.m. Sunday morning. No injuries have been reported. A suspicious fire has destroyed a Mountain Brow home. Firefighters were called to 52 Mountain Brow Boulevard around 1:30 Monday morning. The house was vacant at the time. Property records show the house is owned by Rocco Lupino. Lupino is a member of the Lupino Violi family, one of three mob families that once vied for control in Hamilton. The Ontario Fire Marshal's Office is investigating. And Canada's team is heading to the NHL Eastern Conference Finals. Alex Newhook scored 11:22 into overtime to give the Montreal Canadiens a 3-2 win over the Buffalo Sabres in a thrilling Game 7. Next up for Montreal, the Carolina Hurricanes. That series begins Thursday night in Raleigh, North Carolina. 804, my legend Matt Hayes forecast. Yes, heat alert in effect today. 30 will feel like 35. We are looking at some sun and cloud with a threat of late day showers, thunderstorms, winds gusting to 70. We are looking at showers ending after midnight down to 10. Tomorrow, sun and cloud, 40% chance of showers, 16 for the high. And on Thursday, sunshine highs reaching 15. 20 degrees right now.
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0: Radiohead on Legend 102.9, Sunny and Hayes, 8:15 on a Tuesday morning. Hey, it's time to give away a nice summer family pack for four to the African Lion Safari, something to do while you're on vacation this
1: season. Pick up the phone, call us 905-645-5043. This is fairly simple, but how we...
0: Very simple.
1: We're calling this...
0: name that animal.
1: Name that animal.
0: We'll give you the sound of an animal, and you have to tell us what it is. And if you do that correctly, you win that family pack of four tickets. 905-645-5043. Let's take some callers and see if we can get a winner. Good morning. Good morning, legend. Who's this? Hello.
1: Good morning.
2: Hello. Good morning.
1: Yeah, what's your name? We're gonna need you to turn the radio down a little bit.
0: Or get away from the parrot.
1: Yeah.
0: Hello.
1: Yeah.
0: I think there's a person in there.
1: Yeah, exactly. We were hearing our voices repeating and repeating. So what's your name?
0: Hello. Hello. Okay. Oh, and it's the fax machine.
1: They've called back.
0: I just saw that. I just saw that Seinfeld episode the other day about the fax machine.
1: Yes.
0: Is there somebody there? Hello? Legend, good morning. Hello? Good morning, Legend.
3: Good
0: who's
3: morning.
0: This? Good morning.
3: Oh, okay.
0: Who's this?
3: Hello? It's Maria.
1: Yeah.
0: Okay, Maria?
1: Oh, Maria. Okay, Maria.
3: You hear me?
1: Yes, we can hear you. Can you hear us?
3: I don't hear you on the phone.
0: Okay,
1: really? She can't really hear us. We'll see what's going on here. Okay, just give us 1 second here.
3: Put the radio back on.
1: Okay.
0: Okay,
1: she's laughing.
3: I hear you through the radio.
1: Okay,
0: you hear
1: she's hearing
0: the radio.
1: Us. Okay.
0: Okay.
1: All right.
0: Well, we'll go with that then. All right, Maria, we're going to play you a little sound of an animal, and you have to tell us the name of the animal. You get that right, you get African Lion Safari passes, okay? African Lion Safari.
3: Okay.
0: All right, okay. Here comes the animal.
3: Definitely a lion.
1: Yes. All right, Marie. We made it really simple for you because you couldn't hear so well.
3: This is fantastic.
1: You could hear that. You wanted those passes, a family four pack for the African Lion Safari. That's two adults, two kids, just for you, Maria.
3: Oh, thank you very much, and have a good day.
0: All right, stay on the line so we get your details, okay? And you have a great day as well.
3: Thank you.
1: Bye. Bye.
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5: Michael St. Jean. QEW Toronto bound at 50 Road, crash blocking the left lane. Stay to the right. We're already seeing some volume building up there, looking at minor delays. Niagara bound QEW is up to speed. 403 is not looking too bad in either direction. Bit of eastbound patchiness from the 6 South to 6 North, but nothing out of the ordinary for this time in the morning. Link Red Hill and the Skyway looking good. 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I'm Giles Tingey, Legend 102.9 Traffic in minutes.
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0: Feist on Legend 1029, Sunny and Hayes, 826 on a Tuesday morning. Well, a spectacular weekend. It was certainly great for the fireworks. Not always is it a good weekend for that, but certainly it didn't matter what night it happened. Now, you were all concerned that you didn't realize that you can launch fireworks anytime over the Victoria Day long.
1: Yeah, I thought you were only, you could only do it on the Sunday night. No. I don't know why I thought you could only, because that's not even Victoria Day. Victoria Day was yesterday.
0: Yeah, so exactly. So if you were picking the day, it would technically be yesterday. But yeah, anytime. And that's the same for the Canada Day long weekend too. But those are the only two.
1: Only two weekends. Times you can do it. And
0: not that that will stop people.
1: And people, again, used to be, you remember when out on the East Mountain on Paramount, they used to have fireworks mm-hmm. displays yeah. there. But this, I mean, it's traditionally just Dundas Driving Park.
0: Yeah.
1: And then the 1st of July, it'll be at Bayfront Park where they do the big 1st of July celebrations. But last night with the fireworks going off, I was describing it to you guys this morning. You'll hear that, you know, but it's what happens after. Yeah, there's all that static you can hear afterwards.
0: Well, it's not static.
1: Well, it sounds like static to me.
0: It's the explosions. Yeah.
1: Is that what that sounds supposed to be?
0: Yeah.
1: But now I can certainly understand why pets get a little miffed by it all.
0: You were up watching the hockey game, so you could. It's not like it kept you from sleeping.
1: Well, no, it didn't, because I actually kept me awake, so I was watching the game. Not that I was sleeping during the game, don't get me wrong, and I had all the windows open because it was so hot last night. So, yeah, they were going on all over the place.
0: I didn't hear a thing last night, but it's weird. So Sunday night I was sitting out on the front deck, and I was watching. So it's amazing what water will do to sound. So I'm watching and I see these fireworks go off and they're beautiful.
1: Yeah.
0: And, but like total silence. And then the fireworks end and then you hear the explosions
1: after you've seen
0: them go off, because it takes that long for the sound to carry across the water. It's really weird.
1: You know something else I didn't notice? I don't know if you guys saw, but like the trucks that sell them out in the parking lots. Mm. You know the big trucks that load up and they sell all the fireworks? I didn't see them anywhere. Yeah. You must be able to get them in a store then, fireworks, if you're doing your own little display.
0: Well, I saw in the news this morning there was a guy who drove his car into a fireworks store.
1: Oh, and it blew up or something.
0: That caused some real fireworks. Yeah. I don't know that it's allowed to happen in the store, but it did. Hey, let's get back to more great music. Here's Go West on Legend 1029.

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1: In excess on Legend 102.9, Sonny and Hayes, 8:38 on a Tuesday morning. Well, I mentioned that I watched the season finale of SNL with Will Ferrell and Paul McCartney.
2: Right.
1: And I couldn't watch Paul McCartney.
2: His voice is pretty thin, eh?
1: It's really weak. It's really weak. And, you know, I mean, this has been a gradual thing. I saw him live when his voice was in peak shape. And then the second time I saw him, it was starting to get weaker. But it is really weakened, I think. And, you know, I just kind of wonder, at what point do you go, maybe I shouldn't be doing this anymore?
2: Well, we had our Legend listeners commenting on that, and Christina said, I agree, it's sad to see him sing, and his voice is not as strong as it used to be. But he loves doing what he's doing. Go for it. He's bloody Paul McCartney.
1: And then we got agreed, Sir Paul was sounding very weak on SNL. I saw him in Montreal. He was a bit weak, but not to that extent. And I think that maybe when he's in concert and he's got the full band, he gets a lot of help.
2: He sure
1: but
2: does,
1: on
2: yeah.
1: SNL, it was basically just him. And it was kind of sad because he had a fantastic voice, and you're wanting to hear those classic songs
2: done the way you remember them.
1: And,
2: yeah, exactly.
1: And it was just like, it just made me sad, so I had to turn it off.
2: And I forgot that he's Sir Paul.
1: Yeah, yeah.
2: I love that he's Sir Paul. Is Rod Stewart a sir too?
1: Yeah.
2: Oh, okay. There's a lot of sirs out
1: there's
2: there.
1: A lot of sirs.
2: Oh, and Elton John is too, isn't he?
1: Yeah,
2: there's a bunch of sirs out there. Oh, okay.
1: Yeah.
2: All right.
1: Yeah. You know, if you've lasted long enough, you're a sir.
2: You become a sir.
1: That's right.
2: Oh, could I become a sir?
1: Yeah, Sir Sonny Genesco. There you go. I just knighted you on this show, okay? Hey, let's get back to more great music. Sixpence None the Richer on Legend 102.9.

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1: QEW Toronto bound at 50 Road, crash blocking the left lane. You're looking at a 3 to 5 minute delay on the approach to that one. Stay to the right. We'll try and keep the volume down. Niagara bound QEW is up to speed. 403 eastbound approaching Aberdeen. Another collision there. Approach that area with caution. 7 minute delay on the approach to that one. Westbound 403 is looking good. Link Redhill and the Skyway incident and volume free. 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Legend 1029 traffic in minutes.
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0: Treble Charger on Legend 102.9, Sunny and Hayes 851. Well, a lot of praise in the sporting world we've been giving out this morning, and we cannot forget a local hero, Shai Gilgeous-Alexander, who has done something that only 14 others in the NBA has done.
1: Picking up the back-to-back NBA MVP awards, which is unbelievable for this guy.
0: Yep.
1: I think I'm always so in awe of this guy. When you watch him on the court, when you watch him in an interview situation, he's only, what, 26?
0: Yeah.
1: He seems so, like he's been around for like 25 years in the league.
0: Incredible
1: to watch. I can't say enough about this guy.
0: I know, and that's great for a second straight year, and maybe there'll be a third year in a row.
1: Well, and the other thing too, he loves where he's from.
0: Yeah,
1: he comes here all the time. Yeah. I mean,
0: well, he's invested in the new Coliseum.
1: Absolutely.
0: He's a part owner of it. He's certainly supporting this community, which is great.
1: So right now they're in the middle. They lost in overtime last night. He's talking about overtime because we're talking about teams that are getting into overtime situations.
0: Right.
1: They lost last night to San Antonio Spurs. So I'm thinking, Jonathan, is this best of seven series or is this best of five? I don't know how
2: best
1: it works.
2: Best of seven.
1: Best of seven.
2: Yeah.
1: Okay, so this is the first game.
0: Yeah.
1: Were they at home? Or were they in San Antonio? I don't even know. I can't remember because I was watching on and off.
2: I don't remember.
1: Yeah.
2: I think San Antonio is
1: had the advantage.
2: The road team,
0: yeah.
2: I think.
0: Yeah. Unfortunately, Shai Gilgeous was at home in Hamilton. And that's why they lost because he wasn't there. No. Hey, let's get back to more great music. Here's Europe on Legend 102.9.

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2: Legend 1029, Sunny and Hayes on a steamy Tuesday, May the 19th, which is hard to believe, coming off a very hot weekend. And by the way, I have to say, we were at a wedding on Saturday. You did a very good, nice job, because you were the officiant.
3: Thank you.
2: Yeah, you you do that.
3: Yeah.
2: That's a side career for you. Although it's not the first time I've been to a wedding. You know, I've caught your act before.
3: Yeah, you caught you remember the first time you caught my act officiating? We were at a wedding, you, me, Patty. We were all at the wedding. Yeah. Thank goodness you and Patty came and got me, because I didn't know where we were going. It was somewhere just outside of Toronto.
2: Yeah, if I hadn't driven, they'd probably still be waiting to be married. Yes.
3: Well, remember we kept circling and circling and circling, like, where is this?
2: It was in
3: this?
2: Toronto.
3: Yes,
2: and,
3: somewhere.
2: And I
3: don't know where.
2: You know, we don't know our way around there. And the GPS was giving very confusing instructions, so it was a bit of a challenge.
3: Well, and I'm sure people have had this when they've been with the GPS. If something has changed, it's pretty accurate, but if a building has changed or the number's not clear, if you recall, it kept taking us to some warehouse. Yeah. I felt like a murder was going to take place. Yeah. So like, why are we here?
2: I know.
3: So weird. And sometimes that'll happen when you're GPSing something.
2: Well, Saturday's was really easy, because it was in Caledonia.
3: Yeah, yeah.
2: And then we went to Capri.
3: Good morning to Sal. He's the best. Yeah.
2: And we enjoyed the legendary grotto.
3: Oh, and the Capri, which is
2: upstairs. Have not been to the grotto. Oh my God. It's like you're dining in a cave.
3: It is like you're dining in the cave.
2: Yeah.
3: And Sal's family have had the Capri for many, many, many years. It's an institution
2: on John
3: Street. And I said that to Sal. I remember the first time I moved here over 30 years ago, I remember going there for lunch and had the placemats where they used to have the drinks on the placemats with all the different drinks on them. It was going back so far, but still great Italian food. Excellent.
2: And congratulations to Steve and Tanea.
3: Yes.
2: Steve was our former morning show producer.
3: That's
2: And you married them. And it was a really nice day. I just remember Steve in his, you know, what do you call it? He has to speak when he's given his vows.
3: Yes. Oh, yes.
2: Oh,
3: it's
2: a Tuesday morning. Yeah. And he said that he had loved Tanea since he was 10 years old.
3: Yeah. Like they've known each other since they were 10.
2: Yeah.
3: It's an incredible story of love, I gotta say. Yeah.
2: And then his dad gave one of the most emotional.
3: Yes, I looked over at you.
2: Speeches.
3: You were looking pretty emotional. I was too, actually.
2: I went up to him afterwards. I said, that was the most beautiful father speech I've ever heard.
3: Yeah. And, it was very nice.
2: It was just nice all the way around.
3: It sure was. Yeah.
2: Hey, let's get back to more great music. Here's Brian Adams on Legend 1029.

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2: Well, Stephen Colbert begins his final week of shows. There was a great documentary on him on CNN over the weekend that Patty and I watched last night.
3: Oh, I wish I'd seen it.
2: It was really cool, and it retraced from the very beginning.
3: Yeah.
2: And it was very well done. What I liked, last week he had David Letterman on, and they threw office furniture
3: like
2: off the roof
3: do.
2: Of
3: yeah.
2: the building like Letterman used to do. And they had a big CBS logo, and their goal was to try and hit the logo.
3: I saw it. I used to love that with Letterman, because my favorite thing with him was when he used to do the watermelon thing.
2: Oh, they did the watermelons
3: did
2: at the end.
3: Yeah, they threw the watermelons.
2: First they did the office furniture, and
3: then the watermelons.
2: Watermelons. Oh, yeah,
3: but it was funny, because a girlfriend of mine said to me, you know, it's so sad that Colbert is leaving. I said, you know what? He's going to be just fine.
2: Oh, yeah.
3: Something big is going to happen to him, and it'll be better, and it'll be the way he wants it. So good for him. Yeah.
2: Tom Cruise is rumored to be with a Baywatch gal.
3: Well, Pamela Anderson, because apparently they were seen chatting during the Golden Globes, and ever since then they've been in touch, which means nothing, because that's the same situation with her and Liam Neeson.
2: Yeah.
3: They do a movie together, and they're madly in love.
2: Yeah.
3: Yeah, or, you know.
2: And she says in that they just kind of played up that whole romance thing because they thought it was going to be good for the movie.
3: Yeah,
2: the
3: with Liam Neeson.
2: Yeah.
3: Well, and they say here, they said a year ago, they were seen leaving the same New York hotel. This is Tom Cruise and Pamela Anderson.
2: Yeah.
3: Not together, but moments apart. Again, which means what?
2: Which means nothing.
3: Yes, exactly.
2: Yeah. And finally, John Travolta got a big honor at the Cannes Film Festival.
3: I've always wanted one of these awards, Honorary Palme d'Or Award.
2: Now, is
3: Taking
2: this his new look, or was he wearing a beret because he was in France?
3: You know, it's funny, the beret thing, because all of a sudden there's stories this morning. He went with his daughter to France, and he had the beret on. I wonder if it's just to hide the fact that maybe he doesn't have hair on his head anymore.
2: I don't think he does.
3: And, I mean, you know what? He looks great. Who cares? The beret didn't look too bad on him.
2: Yeah.
3: But he did get an award for a movie he directed, Propeller One Night Coach.
2: Yeah.
3: What is that? Like, I don't understand.
2: So, apparently, he loves flying, right?
3: Yes.
2: And he flew over there.
3: Yeah.
2: It's a movie about the glory days of flight. You know, back in the 50s and 60s when everybody dressed up and there was a touch of elegance to it.
3: And they wore berets?
2: Yeah. But it's getting panned because apparently there's a narration in it that seems out of place, and it I don't know.
3: They're
2: saying it's a little bit weird. No, it's not based
3: on facts or anything like that.
2: It's just a movie about the glory days of flight. But it's not getting very good reviews. So maybe he needs to stick to acting.
3: I think so.
2: And berets. And that is your entertainment news on Legend 102.9.

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3: Hey, enjoy your day today. 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So what they're doing is they're featuring classic albums live. 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
2: Oh, that's cool. It there won't be Fleetwood Mac, but it...
3: No, it's going to be somebody else doing it.
2: Doing it. I'm doing it really well. Yes. And, hey, tomorrow it's Wednesday, so it's Word Up. 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

Legend 1029, Taylor Kay with you on your Tuesday. I know, I was talking to my girlfriends today earlier when I was driving to the show. I'm like, it feels like a Blur's day, but just know this, it's a short work week.

0: Moist and Freaky, Be Beautiful on Legend 102.9. Taylor Kay with you after the long weekend. How you feeling? I think most of us want a vacation after the long weekend because it's like getting all that furniture out, power washing stuff. I've got a list of stuff that I have to do next weekend. I'm like, okay, I want my teenagers to do it. We know that's a hard no. I have girlfriends that don't have kids. They're like, just get your teenagers to do it. And then I just laugh uncontrollably. Like continuously. Anyway, I hope that you had a nice, relaxing weekend and maybe you got through your list on the weekend. We got more music on the way. We got a request for Dire Straits coming up. 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

0: 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I'm Taylor Kay, and would you freeze time if you could get more stuff done? 86% of people say yes. And some people want to do illegal things by freezing time. I'm like, what? What's illegal? I don't even want to ask that. Like minor crimes. They said they'd be okay. Like having a dog off leash or jaywalking. I mean, that's me every day. So is that illegal? I don't know. But 86% of people say they would freeze time. I would freeze time because I gotta get some chores done. I also would clone myself.
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I'm like a salt and vinegar type of person. 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

Legend 1029. Well, this is a first. A airline in the U.S. is now banning robots from being on the plane. And it's because the robot had a lithium battery that exceeded the airline's maximum allowable size. You know, like, there's certain things you can and cannot bring on an airplane, and batteries are, you know, some of those things. So sorry to the robots. You can't fly with us.

Legend 1029, I'm Taylor Kay, and so many fun memories at African Lion Safari, and Sunny and Hayes are giving away tickets, a family four pack for two adults and two children. And I just love the water park there. Like, I go with my kids. I'm not like a creepy adult that shows up there, but like the water park is so fun, and they're licensed and they have food. It is so much fun at African Lion Safari. So make sure you're listening to win with Sunny and Hayes.

0: Doug and the Slugs, who knows how to make love stay on Legend 1029. I'm Taylor Kay. A lot of people are trying to get their protein in, and they're trying to bring their protein shakes on planes. And now, you know, we know you're not allowed a certain amount of liquids. The TSA in the U.S. Made a joke and said, listen, I know you're trying to get your protein in. You can't bring all these protein shakes, but you can bring 12 rotisserie chicken. Really? I mean, I guess you can in the U.S., but canned foods, gravy, peanut butter can also go in carry-ons, apparently, if the liquid standard 3.4 ounces. So you can get all your protein in as long as it's under 3.4 ounces.
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12: What's up? 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

Legend 1029, I'm Taylor Kay. Did you go to the movies this weekend? What did you see? Or did you miss a part? Like, I'm that person that has to go to the bathroom. I'm like, oh. And then I'm whispering to my friends. Well, in Switzerland, they have installed monitors directly into the floors of the restroom so moviegoers won't miss portions of the films when nature calls. I love this because I'm like, okay, because then I can refill my drink too and then keep going. I know. 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It's ugly. I have to pee all the time.

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Legend 1029, I'm Taylor Kay. Don't put away that jacket yet. I know Mother Nature is fooling around with us. We'll reach a high of 29 today, 25 tomorrow, and then down to 13 and 11 later on this week. What is happening? It's almost June.

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I'm Taylor Kay. And if you haven't already, visit us online on legend.fm because we have so many cool contests and giveaways. 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And tomorrow, make sure you're listening to Sunny and Hayes because they have the $100 Lotto 649 voucher with Encore.

0: 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I'm Taylor Kay. Would you do this? An underwater Florida hotel is offering summer stays. 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I'm like, doesn't it take longer than that? 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I need a nice bathroom.
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Legend 1029, we've got your tickets for the Jackson Triggs 2026 Summer Concert Series. Darren's coming up next, and he has tickets for the June 19th show, which is the Classic Albums Live performs Fleetwood Mac Rumor. 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I'll meet you back here tomorrow at 10. 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
3: Well, hello, everybody, and good afternoon. It is Darren Laidman checking in. We're just turning 2 o'clock on a Tuesday that, for some of you, I know feels like a bit of a Monday, but with that holiday Monday and so many things open, I know that was kind of odd, eh? It's Tuesday, May the 19th. We have a heat advisory in effect. What are they saying up at the beautiful Hamilton Airport? Humidex coming in at 34 right now. I must admit, call me Mr. Casual today. I'm so fortunate. I got the Hoka slides on. Just a pair of shorts, a little t-shirt, a little overshirt. I know. What is going on? Are you rejoicing or are you just sweaty? Yeah. Oh my goodness, I'm not ready to sweat yet. I feel like I just had my hoodie on a couple days ago, right? I'm with you. So let me know. How was your weekend? If you enjoyed the long weekend, did you have a highlight? There was a lot going on. Beautiful weather, off and on. How about you text me, 905-645-5483. It's up over on the Legend Facebook page as well. I do have to tell you something, everybody. Coming up at 2:20, with these fireworks, there's a part of me that's turning into a real curmudgeon. Oh, oh, a curmudgeon, I know. I'll explain why at 2:20. Rick Astley's on Legend.

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2: Darren, good afternoon. Right now, we're going to start in town. Eastbound Nikola Tesla is closed between Ottawa Street and Parkdale for bridge repairs until 3 p.m. Traffic in the area is being diverted onto Burlington Street, so as a result, you're going to see some solid delays through that stretch. Better just to avoid Burlington Street altogether and take Barton, and you can either get to the QEW via the Red Hill or by Woodward Avenue. 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I'm Lex Tan, more Legend 1029 traffic in minutes.
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Legend 1029, there's some Sugar Ray. It's 210. And it's Darren with you. You know, Sunday morning I did something because I'm still kind of fighting this little cold. And, you know, a hack here and there. And I did something kind of borderline, which was probably a little bit too much. But, you know, when you're trying to knock something out. And I mentioned quite a bit that I love to do yoga and hot yoga over at De La Soul. So, yeah, Sunday morning with that humidity, I thought, okay, you're not caught. Just get in there. Try and sweat this thing out. So the room, because it was like whatever it was outside, the room temperature with the humidity was 107 degrees. It was so intense. And I was doing my, because you don't want to cough around all those people, right? I'm burying my face in my towel, like just trying to knock it all out. But you want to feel a cleanse. Oh my goodness, everybody, that'll do it. Oh, it was a wild scene. Needless to say, I was completely comatose, like beyond comatose for the remainder of the day. And then the fireworks, details on that.

0: Shania Twain on Legend 102.9. It's 2:18. It's Darren with you. I was thinking, how do I position this without being like a complete curmudgeon or just a crankpot? I do get a bit of a crankpot every time around that there's fireworks times. Listen, I get it. I was young once, and I know it's nice, and you got all that. But maybe this happens in other neighborhoods as well. I'm sure it does. But I live in the North End pretty much all my life, and the North End always seems to keep it unclassy, fireworks time. Can you people stop with the fireworks at midnight, at 1 in the morning, at 2 in the morning? Can you ask your kids, say, hey, Darren on McNabb Street North is going to be trying to sleep at that. Would you mind not with the fire? That's the only thing that I can't get over with this fireworks nonsense. Now, I know those of you who have animals, it's a whole other thing, and I know that it's fun, and I was young. I get it. But what are you doing at the 1 in the morning with the fireworks? Can we not? We live in a society here. Like, could you imagine? Like, I'd love to be, like, last night, they were going off about 1:30, and I actually got up, and I was trying to pinpoint where they were coming from, if I was going to see them, because I was going to go, because I was so fascinated to know about the 1:30 firing off of the fireworks. And my wife, Joanna, she hears me rustling around, she's like, I'll just, you know, and I sleep with white noise, but What are you doing there? What are you doing with the fireworks at 1 in the morning, right? Every year, I'll look forward to it on July the 1st as well, but it's a head-scratcher. Maybe that was you. Did you have a good time?
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0: I hope you did, because I was trying to find you. You had to see me. I'm like trying to sense out where they're going to be. Oh my goodness, what a sight that would have been. Text lines 905-645-5483. Okay, Lex.
2: Darren, by far the big issue right now is the closure of eastbound Nikola Tesla between Ottawa Street and Parkville for bridge repairs. That's going to last until 3 p.m. In the meantime, traffic is being diverted onto Burlington Street, but as a result, we're seeing solid delays there, so take Barton Street instead, and you can access the QEW either by the Red Hill or by Woodward. Niagara-bound QEW already starting to see slowdowns from Ford to Trafalgar and from Bronte to Brant. 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I'm Lex Tan. More Legend 102.9 traffic in minutes.
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Ledger 1029 sounding fine there. Sam and Dave at 227 Tuesday afternoon. 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I did want to say congrats to the Toronto Rock National Lacrosse League champions. Way to go, Rock, beating Halifax 12-7. That's the seventh title in Rock franchise history, tied with Buffalo for the most in the National Lacrosse League history. Matt and Sonny were talking about that. I don't know if there's any sort of, like, little mini celebration planned here in Hamilton for the Rock, but that would be nice. Way to go, Hamilton, Shea Gilgeous-Alexander. Over the weekend, 14th player to win back-to-back NBA Most Valuable Player Awards. Good for him. Habs fans, Montreal Canadiens advance to the next round, the Eastern Conference Final. Beating the Sabres. Next up, Carolina in Carolina Thursday night. Just a quick little sidebar about that. And this week is the F1 race in Montreal. And with the holy, the bars from the F1 race, people watching the Habs game, Montreal will be on fire this weekend, man. What excitement. Yankees rallied past the Jays last night, 7-6. They're back at it tonight. And Ticats have some preseason action on Saturday. Yes. Right over there outside my window. Right over there at Hamilton Stadium. Ticats and Argos preseason action Saturday at 4. Corey Hart. Legend 1029.

0: Legend 1029 in excess. What you need, and it is, what time are we at? 2:36. Where am I, Earth? I got Marianne. Hang on one sec. Marianne.
1: Yes.
0: Hey, sorry, I didn't warn you, but you called the show, and so I'm just putting you on. Can you turn your radio down a bit?
1: I did. I shut it. Oh, wait a minute. I should have shut it off. Okay.
0: It's okay.
1: Got it. Okay.
0: All right. So this is Marianne, everybody. Marianne, where are you? In Hamilton, where are you?
1: I'm in Hamilton Mountain, and I just want to say, listening to you, we have been sick for almost a month with the cough and the virus that will not leave us. And firecracker night, I had to shut my windows before 11 o'clock because I couldn't stand any more of that nonsense.
0: Okay, so there's a couple things there, Marianne. Thanks for calling. First off, you know, even for me, I try not to talk about when I'm going through something, because you don't need to hear me, but this has been an interesting little hanging on thing. I actually feel quite well today, but my head, my wife's still under the weather, and anybody I've talked to, it's just been kind of lingering, and with you guys too, eh?
1: Oh yeah, we're oldies but goodies, eh? We're in our late 80s, and we're suffering for the last 3 weeks, and I'm telling you, cough, tired and medicines and pills, and it won't go away, and it's not going to go away till it's damn ready. But I had no patience with those damn fireworks, I tell you. Shut my windows at 10 o'clock. I had enough.
0: Hey, listen, you might be you're fired up, Marianne. I like what's going on. I think that you and I would get along well together here.
1: That's right.
0: I know. They go. It was funny because, Marianne, yesterday I thought, okay, I'm going to just get out there and sweat it out. You know, I just want to sweat it out.
1: Now, I heard that.
0: Yeah. Now, I don't know if this was the right thing to do, Marianne. But,
1: I don't think so.
0: Well, listen, let me finish. I went out in the backyard, and we get the beautiful sun in the afternoon. So I loaded myself up 6 Coronas with the limes in them, so they were all chilling. So then I thought, well, maybe I'll just have a few Coronas in the

0: sunshine and that will help. Guess what? It didn't. Not that it made it worse, but it didn't help. Well, you sound wonderful. Like you're enjoying your life.
1: Well, I'm telling you, I haven't had a glass of wine, which is my choice of alcohol, for like a month. And I can't drink anything because I am loaded down with so many damn pills, it isn't even funny. And I'm afraid that something will happen to me. Listen, I'm going in the grave soon by the sound of things.
0: No, no, Marianne, no way. Marianne,
1: I'm listening to the music today because I'm sitting in the reclining chair and I need to rest. I'm just exhausted, tired from I don't know what, nothing.
0: Marianne, you sound... and thank you for the cough. Marianne, you sound so fired up. I think, you know, for somebody under the weather, I think your spirit should be appreciated. And just think of how good that glass of wine is going to taste when it's all over for you.
1: Well, let's hope I'm alive to enjoy it.
0: Oh,
1: that's all I got to say.
0: You will. Listen, you get yourself a box of...
1: Anyway,
0: yeah.
1: You have a good afternoon and keep the music coming because I'm still alive right now.
0: I got you, my dear. Thank you, okay?
1: Have a good one.
0: There's Marianne, everybody. Nothing's stopping her.

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1: Darren, we've got reports of a collision now southbound 6 North at York Road. It's causing heavy delays from Clappison's Corners. In town, eastbound Nikola Tesla remains closed between Ottawa Street and Parkdale, and this is because of bridge repairs lasting until 3 p.m. Traffic is being diverted onto Burlington Street. That's experiencing some solid delays, so your best bet is to use Barton Street instead. 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I'm Lex Tan. More Legend 1029 traffic in minutes.
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It gives me such great pleasure to hang out with you all every day, play cool tunes like that one, Stone Temple Pilots, Interstate Love Song, on a Tuesday afternoon that for some does feel like a Monday, and it's Darren with you. Oh, I have a couple things inside my pot of gold this week, and we're going to do them text to win today, okay? The first one, I will give you details just after three, but here's your hint. I bet a few of you were at satellite garden centers this weekend, right? Finally getting some planting done. Yeah, first thing up in the pot of gold is going to be a $100 gift card, okay? So just after 3 o'clock, I'll give you the text number. I'll let you know what you need to do. Not bad at all. Here's OLP Legend 1029.

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1: With Darren Lee.

Oh, what a tune. Legend 1029, you know. I always think that some tunes just hit a little bit different when it's sunny and it's hot and it feels like 36 and you fire up Diana Ross Upside Down. I mean, how great was that? I like myself, I bet a few of you just had that one cranked up, man. That sounded great. On this Tuesday afternoon, it's the 19th of May. It's Darren with you with a heat advisory feeling like 36 right now in Hamilton. Let's do some winning. This one's going to be a text to win inside the pot of gold again this week. And I know with the weather that we had over the weekend and even today, I bet a few of you did some gardening. You did some planting. You did some shopping. Maybe you did some shopping at Satellite Garden Center. I've got a $100 gift card to give away. And all you need to do is text, okay? 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Again, 905-645-5483. Please include your name. And I will announce a winner at about 3:20, okay? Quick little turnaround. Yes, it's your garden glow-up. Satellite Garden Center, $100 gift card. 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

0: Darren, we're going to start off in town where eastbound Nikola Tesla is going to be reopened momentarily between Ottawa Street and Parkdale as bridge repair is complete. And traffic is currently being diverted onto Burlington Street, so you're going to see some really heavy delays there. In the meantime, if it's still closed at the moment, then it's probably best to just use Bartlett Street instead. 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I'm Lex Tan. More Legend 102.9 traffic in minutes.
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Oh, how about that one? Let's hear it for the underdog and their spoon at 312 Tuesday afternoon. Let's do a little shout out here. Hello, Robin. Says, hey, D, can you give a shout out to us girls working with the horses in the heat right now at MJM Equestrian in Hamilton? Yes, indeed, Robin, I bet. So that's Robin, Dakota, and Tatum. And they're getting ready to finish their day up. Yeah, that has got to be a situation with all those beautiful horses, I bet. And I'm just thinking about this weather with the Humidex about 37 right now. Is this too much too soon for some of you? Or some of you just loving it, right? You're just like, yes, bring it on. It's going to change tomorrow, but for now, right?

0: Wind them up, baby! And there's a little saga on this Tuesday afternoon, 3:22, Humidex Advisory, yeah, 37 right now in Hamilton, you know. And I just played Bruno Mars a little while ago, too. These concerts, they kind of snuck up on me. Who's going to see Bruno Mars? What shows these are going to be? So, Saturday, Sunday, then Wednesday, Thursday, Saturday at Rogers Stadium. Good for Bruno Mars, man. And what shows they're going to be. I know a bunch of people who are going to see those shows. The guy, you know, one of the consummate performers. I remember when he was on Saturday Night Live once, and talk about somebody who could just be a cast member of SNL. Bruno Mars was there. So, yeah, first two shows this weekend, Saturday and Sunday. Okay, let's give something away inside my pot of gold. Let me go over to text here. This one, $100 gift card for Satellite Garden Center. I'm just looking at some of the things that you all did over the weekend on our Facebook page, and outdoor stuff was very, very big. Lots of gardening, lots of planting, etc., etc. So $100 gift card, Satellite Garden Center. Thanks, everybody who texted. I hit my button. Generating, it is you, Mike Mundo. Hello, Mike Mundo of Hamilton. Mike, you have that $100 gift card. And I need a bit more info. I'm going to text you back, okay, Mike? And I'll do another one tomorrow. Coming up after 4 o'clock, we're going to do another text to win. And my show on Friday, I'm going to be live, oh, isn't this a shame, at Jackson Triggs Winery in Niagara-on-the-Lake, and they've got their summer concert series getting set to go. I'm going to have a pair of tickets next hour for Classic Albums Live doing Fleetwood Mac Rumors on June the 19th, so that is going to be just awesome. So that'll be coming up just after 4 o'clock, all right?
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0: Lex!
2: Darren, we have a crash now reported on the Claremont access near Arkledon Avenue. However, we're seeing huge delays eastbound on Burlington Street from Gage to Parkdale, and that's because eastbound Nikola Tesla has been closed for bridge repairs. That was supposed to reopen at 3 p.m. Better right now just to take Barton Street instead. 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I'm Lex Tan, more Legend 1029 traffic in minutes.
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ago, maybe, a couple of you listening to the show, I thought we'd roll a little doobie there for you, doobies. Maybe that, maybe you're just kicking back in the sunshine, enjoying this, hot Tuesday afternoon. Feels like 37 right now in Hamilton. Texts are going off. I appreciate it. Hello, Joe. Good afternoon, Darren. Joe from Prescott here, enjoying the heat today, having a few wobbly pops. And it definitely feels...

You can read their Google reviews and you will know they can help you as well, because TS Law is trusted success. I almost said Pete because I'm thinking of Pete Townsend, who's having a birthday today. And we're going to celebrate him. Music Notes, a look at today in music history, coming up in six. Kim Mitchell with a very fitting song for the day after Bryan Adams.

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1: Okay, everybody, here we go on this Monday afternoon with another edition of Music Notes, and it's brought to you by Diamond Storage Burlington, proudly Canadian. It was on this date, 1990, Madonna had the number one song on the Billboard Hot 100 with
2: Vogue.
1: That's Vogue, number one on this date, 1990. It was on this date, 1992, Billy Ray Cyrus released his debut album, Some Gave All, featuring the hit
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1: That's Achy Breaky Heart from Some Gave All, released on this date, 1992. It was on this date, 1998, DMX releases his debut album, It's Dark and Hell Is Hot, featuring Yeah, remember that one? Dancing in the Bars with Rough Riders Anthem, and that would debut at number one on the Billboard Hot 100. We have a very happy heavenly birthday today to Dusty Hill of ZZ Top. Born in the state in 1949, he passed away a few years ago in 2021. And one of the greats, Pete Townsend, is 81. Excellent with The Who, excellent solo career. So let's do a little Pete solo for his birthday, Legend 102.9.

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1: Darren, we're busy but problem-free on the majors at this time, but we still do have huge delays along eastbound Burlington Street from Gage Avenue all the way to Parkdale, and that's because of the closure of eastbound Nikola Tesla from earlier. We also do have Myler Street closed from Sanford to Milton, and Milton Street closed from Princess to Barton for water main installation, long-term construction until September the 25th. 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I'm Lex Tan. More Legend 1029 traffic in minutes.
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Legend 102.9 and some John Mellencamp there. It is 3:53. It's Darren with you. So next hour, just after 4 hours, I have another text to win we're going to do today. I'm looking forward to bringing the show on the road, heading to Jackson Triggs Winery on Friday. They're getting set for their big 2026 summer concert series, and I'm going to have a pair of tickets for Classic Albums Live doing Fleetwood Mac Rumors. Part of the Jackson Triggs summer concert series. What a nice road trip that'll be to Niagara on the Lake. So we're going to do text to win. I'll give you details just after 4. I'm also going to play a Fleetwood Mac song that was originally intended for the album Rumors, but it never made it. But right now it is blowing up in so many different forms on social media. It's part of a couple memes. It's part of this. There's a version, a live version that's maybe popping up on your social pages like it is on mine. It's such a great tune. I got that for you after 4. All right. Robbie Robertson, Legend 102.9.

Legend 1029, Tom Petty, Free Fallin', kicking off our 4 o'clock hour. Heat warning in effect, still feeling like 37 right now in Hamilton, Tuesday afternoon, the 19th of May, and it's Darren with you. Like myself, I bet there's a few of you over these past couple days, you went for that scramble looking for clothes, right? You're like, what? Where's the pile? What have I got? I hope it still fits. I'm not ready to be done with my hoodie yet. Now, this is going to be short-lived because tomorrow we're back to like 15 and 16 and even by the weekend back down to 14. But I know that just that moment, where's our shorts? Where's this? Where's that? Look at my legs all whiter than they could be. And you just want to get through the next couple days. But like I said, it's going to flip back tomorrow to a bit more seasonable. Let's give something away here. We're going to do text to win. And Friday, my show is going to be live at Jackson Triggs Winery in Niagara-on-the-Lake. They're getting their big summer concert series ready. So if you'd like a shot at winning a pair of tickets, Classic Albums Live, they do Fleetwood Mac Rumors. That is going to be June the 19th. I have a pair of tickets to give away. So if you like a road trip, a nice trip to Niagara-on-the-Lake, just send me a text, 905-645-5483. Again, 905-645-5483. We'll announce a winner at about 4:20. I'm going to play a tune now. And it's a song, Silver Spring. Stevie Nicks wrote this one. It's a lot of back and forth between Stevie Nicks and Lindsey Buckingham. The song, the subject of their breakup. It's all over social media right now. There's a couple memes that use it. There's videos that do it. That video is everywhere. So yeah, it was originally intended to be on Rumors, but ended up being the B-side to the single Go Your Own Way. And I thought we're going to give it a spin here this afternoon. Fleetwood Mac, Silver Springs, Legend 1029.

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2: Big D, new problem. Toronto bound QEW at third line. A collision is blocking the HOV and the left lane. That's causing big delays as you approach Appleby line. The rest of the major highways are busy in the usual spots. In town, we're getting reports of a new crash on Highway 8 west of Fruitland Road. 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I'm Lex Tan, more Legend 1029 traffic in minutes.
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Legend 1029, Santana, Michelle Branch, and the Game of Love. What an afternoon we've got happening. We're May the 19th, and we are still with the heat advisory feeling like 36 right now in Hamilton. How's that AC working in your vehicle? You need it cranked up? Or are you going to be calling your shop, hey, I need more Freon. Freon, that's what goes in it, right? Boy, it was busy. People walking by our place down the north end, heading to Bayfront Park and Pier 4 Park and down by Williams at Pier 8. I'm pretty sure, judging by some of the tunes and the people going down, they got the roller skating fired up on that rink. And, boy, it was busy. And then down at Van Wagner's Beach and just something to see with all that action that was happening this weekend for the long weekend. Hopefully you had a good one. You have still time to do my text to win for pair of passes. Jackson Triggs Winery, Fleetwood Mac, and the Classics Album Live. They're going to do Rumors June 19th. Got a pair of tickets for that. Text to win 905-645-5483. One of those tunes with such a solid intro gives me all the feels. I'm talking Mr. Don Henley.

0: the Headstones. Yes, and that's Three Angels on Legend 102.9. Hugh Dillon, an incredible actor as well, lead singer for that. He's done many shows. I remember whatever season it was of Yellowstone, when I'm like, is that Hugh Dillon of the Headstones right there? And pardon me, sure enough it was, man. What a tune. It's 424, it's Darren with you. Let me see how everybody's doing here. Up in the penthouse of the BDC building, 19 floors up downtown. Main Street actually looking pretty good coming in. I know it was just clogged this morning. They're just doing so much work there. See you over at the Clappers and Corners. Looking good. Saw a few boats out looking over St. Mary's Church into the Hamilton-Burlington waterfront there. And I bet there's a few people enjoying the views at Spencer Smith Park or maybe down at Pier 8 getting something. And I wonder if they're playing us there. If they are at the roller skating rink, thank you. They have us on a lot there at Pier 8. So shout out to you all. Burlington Skyway, you look like you're moving pretty good. And let me look out my window. And there we are looking at Hamilton Stadium down the east end. Ticats have a preseason game, actually, Saturday afternoon against the Argos. And hi, everybody east. Smithville. I'll never forget to mention Smithville because I got in trouble. Winona, Grimsby, St. Catherine, Stony Creek. Everyone, I see you down there. Got a text to win going. Let me hit my button and get ourselves a winner. Thanks, everybody who texted. I really, really do enjoy reading all your texts. I see them all. And this is for the tickets to see Classic Albums Live, Fleetwood Mac Rumors, June 19th, Jackson Triggs Winery, Jackson Triggs Winery at Niagara on the Lake. Marty Sandig is my winner. Marty, way to go. You got the pair of tickets for that show on June the 19th, and I'm going to be live there on Friday, yeah, beginning at 2 o'clock. So if you're in Niagara-on-the-Lake or planning a little road trip, we're going to be there at Jackson Triggs Winery. Good fun for that.
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0: Thanks, everybody who texted. I will have another pair to give away on the show tomorrow. To you, Lex.
2: Well, Big D, we've got the Toronto VMQEW at third line dealing with a collision block in the HOV in the left lane. It is very slow from Appleby Line. A fire investigation is actually ongoing eastbound 407 past Appleby Line. The right lane is blocked there. And in town, we've got reports of a collision on Highway 8 west of Fruitland Road. Get your rollers ready. 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I'm Lex Tan, more Legend 102.9 Traffic in minutes.
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0: And here we go with a look at that legend, Matt Hayes forecast. We still have our heat warning in effect. That's going to change. Tonight, mainly cloudy, chance of showers, risk of a thunderstorm. Those of you who really don't enjoy a headache when the weather's changing, I bet this is rocking you pretty good these days. It's going to be windy, and then the temperature's just going to fall overnight till a low of 10. And then tomorrow, we have some sun, some cloud, maybe a shower and a high of 16. Even into Thursday, sunshine, a little bit more seasonable with a high of 15. What are they saying up at the airport right now with the humidex? Yep, still feeling like 36.
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I woke last night to the sound of thunder. How far off, I sat and wondered. Started humming a song from 1962. And funny how the night moves. When you just don't seem to have as much to lose.

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And the show's brought to you by TS Law. If an accident, injury, or disability strikes now more than ever, you need someone you can trust. You need TS Law because TS Law is trusted success. Tina sent me a text at 905-645-5483. Happy Tuesday, D. Keep the good tunes coming. My daughter and I are on our way to New York City right now to see the Jays and the Yankees on Thursday. Well, that's sounds like a fun road trip, yeah. And the Jays, boy, I wish they could kind of turn this thing around. They get a little run, and then, you know, they played the Yankees in the Bronx last night, and I thought the Jays had them, but then the Yankees rallied back, beat the Jays 7-6, and they're back at it tonight. But what a nice road trip. You and your daughter, Tina, appreciate that text, 905-645-5483. Sarah McLachlan, Legend 1029.

Legend 1029, Sass, Jordan, So Hard 446. And it's Darren with you. Nice reading your comments after the long weekend for a lot of you about just what a highlight was for you. And I know, what was it? I'm trying to remember a couple things over the weekend. Was it Friday, Saturday afternoon? Well, that rain was coming down pretty good, but then we had some nice weather throughout, which was awesome. And I think Chris on her Facebook page sums it up probably for a lot of people. Setting up the outside spaces, planting flowers, getting the furniture ready. I heard grass cutting going on like you wouldn't believe. That's a thing, eh? What is too early to cut the grass? I mean, I'm an early riser, so I'm never really bothered by that. But people seem to think like 8 o'clock is that good buffer zone for when you're going to fire up your lawn. And I live in an area where if someone is cutting their lawn, you know, I'm in the North End. Houses are close together. Feels like it's right in my bedroom. But like I said, I'm an early riser, but I know that's a pet peeve for so many. Chris also said that she went to a Theater Ancaster, the youth performance of Glee. My 4.5-year-old granddaughter was in it. How nice. Do a little tomato planting. Way to go, Nancy. Yeah. A few people. Thanks, everybody, who texted me on my Saturday show who was at their trailers. Sue, look at this photo. The first sunset boat ride of the season up north. Man, that looks absolutely spectacular. Way to go. Thank you for that. Thank you for posting those pictures as well. Yeah, I do want to play some ZZ Top right now. Let me get a tune here. Let me get a tune. Okay, I think this one is going to work. And one of the reasons I want to play some ZZ Top, no, not only do I love them, but it's a very happy heavenly birthday for the late Dusty Hill of ZZ Top, born in the state in 1949, passed away in 2021. I thought this tune would be appropriate because I bet there's a few of you who were in this position, especially over the past couple days. Maybe you're in the car. You know, you got your good sunglasses, you got your prescriptions and everything, but you know when you're going to go out, you don't want to wreck them. You just, where are they? Where are those cheap sunglasses? Are they in the thing? Where to have? Oh, they're buried under stuff, but no matter what, those babies work.

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2: Big D, Toronto bound QEW at third line has a collision blocking the HOV in the left lane. Still quite heavy from Appleby line. Good news on the eastbound 407 past Appleby line. That fire investigation has finally been completed. In town, we've got two crashes being reported. One on Highway 8 west of Fruitland Road. The other one on Barkton, Ottawa Street. 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

Legend 1029, there's some Genesis to kick off our 5 o'clock hour in fine style on this Tuesday afternoon for the 19th of May. It's Darren with you. Humid X36 right now in Hamilton. We'll tell you we do have a couple weather warnings out, and I'm not really surprised about this. We have the heat warning, and now we have a severe thunderstorm watch tonight. And winds as well, and large hail, this just coming down. Winds gusting to 90 to 110 kilometers an hour with hail, quarter-size hail. So that could be any time this afternoon and into the evening. I mean, with the temperature going to flip, like, we're going to be at about 15 by tomorrow at this time. And no doubt something's going to happen, right? So keep that in mind if you're going out. I'm Sheryl Crow. Legend 1029.

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2: Big D, two problems in the Toronto bound QEW. First, Toronto bound at third line, a collision blocking the HOV in the left lane, heavy from Appleby line. And then at Cawthra, a crash in the right lane, slow from Erin Mills Parkway. New one on the westbound 403 at York Boulevard, a stalled vehicle is blocking the right lane. In town, we've got a collision at Aberdeen, west of Queen. 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I'm Lex Tan, more Legend 1029 traffic in minutes.
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Legend 1029, that tune, so smooth. Hey, Chris Martin and Coldplay, Magic. 5:14 on this Tuesday afternoon, and it's Darren with you. Just got such a nice text from Melissa, and I'm going to play some Tragically Hip coming up here about the big show at Theater Aquarius, and it's only got a few left. With the music of the Tragically Hip, we'll talk about that. Going to play some Hip after Heart. Who will you run to? Legend 1029.

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1: Legend 1029, the Tragically Hip Fan, blow it hot dough on this Tuesday afternoon. It's Darren with you. And nice text here from John and Melissa. Thank you, John and Melissa. Good day, D. It's the EA from Bonetto School. Bonetto, give it up, North End. Way to go. I won tickets a few weeks back for Theater Aquarius. My wife and I saw the show on Saturday, and it was fantastic. Yes. What a run it's been. It's a good life if you don't weaken, featuring the tunes from the Tragically Hip. Now, just over on their website, and yeah, this is the final run. Tomorrow night, the 20th, right? Yeah. So Wednesday, Thursday, Friday, matinee, Saturday at 1:30, then Saturday night, then, unless something changes, it wraps up this coming Sunday. That's May the 24th at 1:30 in the afternoon. Yeah, way to go to everybody who won tickets from Legend 1029, and what a treat that has been. And a few more shows, Theater Aquarius. It's a good life if you don't weaken. And in case you missed it, we do have a couple weather warnings out from Environment Canada. One is the heat warning that continues. We're still feeling like 36. And then, with winds, they're saying could be around 90 to 100 clicks an hour there, bud, with some hail and some thunderstorms, because, as I've been saying, that these last couple of days, I know, you got your central air on, you got your summertime clothes out, you've got this going, you got that going. Well, tomorrow, by this time, I think we're going to be back down to about 15 degrees. So keep that in mind this evening.
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1: Lex!
4: Big news now on the Toronto Vale QEW at third line. That collision is gone, but we're still seeing big delays from at least Appleby line. We still have a stalled vehicle westbound 403 at York Boulevard. The right lane is blocked. In town, we still have Aberdeen West of Queen dealing with a collision, and we're still seeing eastbound Burlington Street solid from Ottawa Street to Parkdale because of the earlier bridge repairs on Nikola Tesla. 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I'm Lex Tan, more Legend 1029 traffic in minutes.
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on Friday is going to be on location. Oh, this is going to be so fun. We're going to be at the Jackson Triggs Winery. Yes, in Niagara-on-the-Lake, they're getting set for their big summer concert series. So if you happen to be maybe doing a bit of a wine tour on Friday and Jackson Triggs is one of your stops, we're doing the show live beginning at 2, so that'll be fun. And then my Saturday show, oh, and I love when we bring the Saturday show out on location. We are going to be on Upper James, that beautiful luxury apartment going up just before the link if you are heading southbound, just after the link if you're heading northbound. Yeah, Royal James Luxury Apartments, royaljames.ca. We're doing an open house. Boy, that's going to be fun. So that will be on Saturday. Now, coming up here, we played something solo from Pete Townsend from The Who, who's having a birthday today. Coming up, one of my most favorite Who tunes we're going to get into for his birthday in about 6 minutes. And Neil Young's on Legend.

Roger 1029, don't it make you feel? And there's the headpins on this Tuesday afternoon. Well, here we go. One of the best of all time having a birthday today. Pete Townsend of The Who and a most excellent solo career is 81 years old. When I did Music Notes, a look at Today in Music History a couple hours ago, we played a little Pete Townsend solo. So I thought I want to do something from The Who here, but just a quick little montage of some of his most excellent work to lead us into a tune. Happy birthday, Pete Townsend, birthday number 81.

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2: We're getting reports of a problem westbound 403 at Waterdown Road, but what is confirmed is a stalled vehicle at York Boulevard in the right lane, and that is causing delays from the junction. And we still have reports that eastbound Nikola Tesla is closed from Ottawa Street to Parkdale because of bridge repairs. We're seeing big delays on Burlington Street because traffic is being diverted there. Mr. Lupus Tires, the original no appointment oil change, is locally owned and 100% Canadian. 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I'm Lex Tan, more Legend 1029 traffic in minutes.
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Legend 1029 and some Billy Idol to kick off our 6 o'clock hour. And bring us into Tuesday night for the 19th of May. It's Darren with you. We are just after 6 o'clock. With the Humidex, we are feeling like 35 right now in Hamilton. Now, we do have a couple weather statements out. One with the heat and the other, and I don't think this will come as much as a surprise, because in 24 hours, our temperature could be like 15 degrees. So we do have a severe thunderstorm watch in effect. Yeah, I bet those skies are going to be rocking a little later on this evening. Okay, there was a great story on CBS Sunday Morning, and it featured Sting and a new play that he's got on Broadway. And also in the play with Sting, and you could read up about it, just Google it, is Shaggy. And those two are dear friends, and they also did a tune together a little while ago. And I'm going to play it for you now. Sting and Shaggy, Morning is Coming on Legend.

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2: Darren, we're going to start in town where we have crashes reported at Golf Links and Stone Church, as well as in Burlington on North Service Road and Walker's Line. Nikola Tesla eastbound remains closed between Ottawa Street and Parkdale because of ongoing bridge repairs. We got the reports say it'll reopen at 10 p.m. And as a result, eastbound Burlington Street is solid from Gage to Parkdale. Best to take Barton instead. Westbound 403 at York Boulevard, stalled vehicle in the right lane, causing delays from the junction. Get your rollers ready. 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I'm Lex Tan, more Legend 1029 traffic in minutes.
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There's some Third Eye Blind and Semi-Charmed Life on this Tuesday night, Legend 102.9, and it's Darren with you. Well, Paul Simon is going out on tour again this summer, and June 25th at the RBC Amphitheater. You can check Ticketmaster for tickets on that. But I want to play something right now from Paul Simon's wife of 34 years. May 30th, 1992, they got married, and they actually met when this lady, now his wife, was on Saturday Night Live. And this was such a big hit for her, and when she did this tune on SNL, not only did those two meet, but it really gave this tune a spark. I'm talking about Edie Brickell and the New Bohemians, and What I Am, Legend 102.9.

0: There is Theory of a Dead Man, Santa Monica on this muggy. It's a muggy Tuesday night, and it's Darren with you. I know with the Humidex, let me see here, still feeling like about 34 degrees right now in Hamilton. I know these past couple days, they have been something. I bet some of you are rejoicing. You're like, yes, this is what we've been waiting for. Now, normally, I fit into that category, but this one, I'm like, I'm not sure yet. I don't know. Here we are. I know we're done the May 2-4 weekend, and now we got these temperatures. And we've been having fun with this. Matt and Sonny were talking about it, and who turned on their central air, or maybe your air conditioning? I bet a lot of you right now, as I did coming up, have it on in the car. And it's funny, because when I was getting the show ready for you all, and I was sitting upstairs just in our dining room, I'm like, oh my goodness, I think I've got a little bit of a sweat going. And we're just in like a nice bungalow, so then when you go downstairs, it's nice and cool. But I think my wife Joanna was waiting for me to suggest about turning the central air on, but you know what? We didn't do it. Because I was looking, okay, it'll calm down by tomorrow. Like I said, tomorrow at this time, we could be at about 14 degrees, but it continues here on this Tuesday night. Let's get a look at traffic.
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2: Darren, we still have a stalled vehicle westbound 403 at York Boulevard in the right lane. Still heavy from the junction as a result. The rest of the major highways are heavy with volume. In town, we've got Golf Links and Stone Church dealing with a crash, a collision at North Service Road and Walker's Line in Burlington, and eastbound Nikola Tesla remains closed between Ottawa Street and Parkdale until 10 p.m., and as a result, eastbound Burlington Street is solid from gauge. Get your rollers ready. 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I'm Lex Tan, more Legend 1029 traffic in minutes.
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1: What's up? 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

Legend 1029, great tune there on this, I was going to say Monday night, sorry, this Tuesday night from the Silvers and Boogie Fever on Legend 1029, and it's Darren with you. Want to say congrats again to the Toronto Rock. They were the winners over the weekend, National Lacrosse League champions. Way to go, beating Halifax 12-7. And it's the Rock's seventh title in franchise history. That's tied with Buffalo now for the most in NLL history. I'm not sure if there's any celebration planned in Hamilton, but if there is, we will let you know. Over the weekend, Hamilton's Shea Gilgeous-Alexander become just the 14th player to win back-to-back MVP Most Valuable Player Awards. Way to go. Montreal Canadiens advancing to the next round of the Eastern Conference Final with a 3-2 overtime win over the Buffalo Sabres. Next up for Montreal, Carolina Hurricanes on Thursday night. Yankees beat the Jays 7-6 last night, and they are back at it tonight. Spin Doctors now. It's Legend 1029.

in a garbage can. So you took me uptown. You made your driver wait. Taught me how to eat snails and caviar on a plate.

On Legend 1029, Tuesday night, it's Darren with you. Boy, did the wardrobe change for a lot of us over the past couple days? I know. Even doing the show for you all today. And we're up here in the penthouse, the 19th floor of the BDC building downtown. I mean, I know we have AC, and it is such an incredible view. But those windows, and then when the afternoon sun comes around, let's just say it gives a bit of a run for my money sometimes at the hot yoga studio I go to over at De La Soul. So I am so fortunate that we have a casual environment. I've got the, I got the Hoka slides on today, a pair of shorts and a t-shirt just because of what's going on. And, this is really like a 2-day event, kind of back to normal, which I think for a lot of you, you're looking forward to a little more comfy tomorrow. And here's Whitney, Legend 1029.

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9: Eastbound Nikola Tesla remains closed between Ottawa Street and Parkdale for bridge repairs, and it looks like it'll open around 10 p.m. We're still seeing heavy delays within the stretch of gauge going to Parkdale. However, we do have good news. Westbound on the 403 at York Boulevard, that stalled vehicle has been cleared. Get your rollers ready. 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I'm Lex Tan. More Legend 1029 traffic in minutes.
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1: Eastbound Nikola Tesla remains closed between Ottawa Street and Parkdale for bridge repairs, and traffic is being diverted onto Burlington Street. We're still seeing some very heavy delays all the way from Gage to Parkdale, and according to the reports, it'll reopen at 10 p.m. Elsewhere, we're getting reports of a collision on the Niagara-bound QEW approaching the Red Hill. It is solid from Nikola Tesla. 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With Legend 1029 Traffic, I'm Lex Tan.
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10: 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Every year in May, we focus on raising awareness for Lyme disease. We share valuable information about this devastating illness that has personally touched my life and the lives of so many Canadians. And on May the 31st, we're hosting our annual Vaughan Walk or Run for Lyme. I hope you'll join us. But raising awareness doesn't just happen in May. Our Venture Series is Canada's largest collection of philanthropic wines dedicated to supporting Lyme disease research. A portion of every bottle purchased supports the critical work underway at the G. Magnata Lyme Disease Research Lab at the University of Guelph. 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